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1: ABC News, I'm Dave Packer. Outrage on the House floor tonight after Republicans pulled a vote on an Iran war power resolution due to attendance issues from within the GOP. Democrats immediately responding. House Rules Committee Chair Jim McGovern.
2: Mr. Speaker, further parliamentary inquiry. Are we not voting on it because the American people are sick and tired of this illegal war that is costing tens of billions of dollars?
1: Senate Republicans in open revolt over President Trump's new taxpayer fund to reward allies who claim they were persecuted by the Biden Justice Department, a group that could include the rioters who stormed the Capitol and attacked police officers on January 6. Republicans demanding answers or they won't approve more funding for the president's immigration crackdown. His family says a two-time NASCAR champion and legendary driver Kyle Busch has died. The announcement of Busch's death coming just hours after the family announced that the 41-year-old was hospitalized after experiencing a severe illness. This is ABC News.
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8: I'm Karen Johnson. Paul Correa entered a guilty plea Tuesday to a felony charge of tampering with physical evidence. The accusations were brought in December of 2025 after he was observed filming a child inside the Target in Sierra Vista. The girl's father approached him in the parking lot prior to his arrest the day following the incident. Correa, 59, was a senior member of the Cochise County Attorney's Office. Supervisors in Cochise County approved an agreement Tuesday that permits the U.S. Marine Corps to use county property near Douglas as a staging area for construction vehicles and materials. Although county officials insisted the operation is limited in scope, some residents expressed concern about the military's increasing visibility along the border. In order to support engineering and barrier strengthening efforts in the area, the agreement permits the Marines to use up to 3 acres. For details, go to myheraldreview.com. 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
14: Our forecast overnight for Douglas, San Pedro Valley, and Southeast Arizona, mostly clear, light winds, 48 to 54 degrees for the low. A cool start to a warm afternoon in the mid-80s Friday, mostly sunny skies expected, and a west wind about 10 miles per hour. Checking out the weekend, it'll be mostly sunny, and the high temperature 83 to 89 degrees Saturday and Sunday. From the Canyon Country Weather Center, this is meteorologist Tim Root.
15: It's 86 degrees.
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1: ABC News, I'm Dave Packer. A growing number of Republicans on Capitol Hill are raising objections to President Trump's $1.8 billion fund of taxpayer money that could give payouts to political allies who claim they were targeted by the Biden administration, a group that could include the rioters who stormed the Capitol on January 6th. North Carolina Republican Senator Tom Tillis.
2: These people don't deserve restitution. Many of them deserve to be in prison. This is just stupid on stilts.
1: It's holding up a $70 billion bill to fund 3 years' worth of immigration enforcement. Republicans tonight pulled a vote on an Iran war power resolution due to attendance issues from within the GOP. A post-election autopsy released by the DNC today says Kamala Harris wrote off rural America during the 2024 presidential campaign. Two-time NASCAR champion and legendary driver Kyle Busch has died. The announcement of Kyle Busch's death coming just hours after the family announced the 41-year-old was hospitalized after severe illness. This is ABC News. A planned new drug aimed at weight loss called retatrutide is being touted for its ability to increase the amount of weight loss in early patients. But before you run out and ask your doctor for a prescription, it's not yet available as it needs a little bit more testing before its release. But as ABC Chief Medical Correspondent Dr. Tara Narula says, shows great promise.
3: It's being studied for a lot of different indications, not just obesity and diabetes, but also cardiovascular disease, renal disease, liver disease, osteoarthritis, lower back pain. Still experimental, still undergoing trials. They expect that they will put it in front of the FDA for approval in 2027 or 2028. But important to note, if you do see this drug being advertised now, it is not the real drug.
1: 1,000 lucky New Yorkers will have their chance to attend the World Cup this year after a new initiative lottery was announced by Mayor Zoran Mamdani today. The tickets will cost $50, be non-transferable to the winners, and includes transportation to and from MetLife Stadium. Dave Packer, ABC News.
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11: My forecast overnight for Douglas, San Pedro Valley, and Southeast Arizona, mostly clear, light winds, 48 to 54 degrees for the low. A cool start to a warm afternoon in the mid-80s Friday, mostly sunny skies expected, and a west wind about 10 miles per hour. Checking out the weekend, it'll be mostly sunny, and the high temperature 83 to 89 degrees Saturday and Sunday. From the Canyon Country Weather Center, this is meteorologist Tim Root.
12: It's 86 degrees.
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2: ABC News, I'm Dave Packard. Not just Democrats, more Republicans on Capitol Hill objecting to President Trump's $1.8 billion fund that could give payouts to political allies who claim they were targeted by the Biden administration. Acting Attorney General Todd Blanch scrambled to Capitol Hill to speak with Republicans.
3: And it's not clear if they had any assurances from the acting attorney general about how this could be tweaked or changed. But lawmakers who were leaving were expressing frustration with how that meeting went. And sounds like he certainly got an earful, what we've been hearing in public comments from Republicans even over the last 24 hours, that they're very frustrated with this.
2: ABC's Karen Travers. NASCAR legend Kyle Busch has died after his family said he was undergoing treatment due to a severe illness. Busch was 41. History made on Mount Everest. A record number of climbers, 274, scaled the world's tallest peak on Wednesday. This is ABC News. The U.S. Surgeon General warns whether it's smartphones or computers or television, the country's kids should spend less time with screens. ABC's Sophie Flay.
4: According to that report, some children are spending more time on devices than they do sleeping or attending school. The Surgeon General calling the dangers of too much screen time an urgent public health issue. Surveys show most teens average 8 or more hours per day in front of screens. Experts say even toddlers are spending multiple hours a day in front of a screen, setting up potential mental health issues or poor developmental outcomes.
2: New jobless numbers this week for the U.S. show little change. ABC's Jim Ryan.
5: The Labor Department's weekly report on unemployment filings found 209,000 people submitting their initial applications in the week leading up to May 16th. That's 3,000 fewer than the week before. All told, about 7.4 million Americans are collecting unemployment.
2: Despite some midday volatility over oil prices, stocks rebounded back to finish the day at a new record for the Dow Jones. Dave Packer, ABC News.
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10: Weather.
11: Our forecast overnight for Douglas, San Pedro Valley, and southeast Arizona, mostly clear, light winds, 48 to 54 degrees for the low. A cool start to a warm afternoon in the mid-80s Friday. Mostly sunny skies expected, and a west wind about 10 miles per hour. Checking out the weekend, it'll be mostly sunny, and the high temperature 83 to 89 degrees Saturday and Sunday. From the Canyon Country Weather Center, this is meteorologist Tim Root.
12: It's 83 degrees
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1: ABC News, I'm Dave Packer. Republicans are pushing back on President Trump's planned $1.8 billion fund to give payouts to those who claim they were targeted by the Biden administration, including January 6 rioters. North Carolina Republican Senator Tom Tillis.
2: These people don't deserve restitution. Many of them deserve to be in prison. This is just stupid on stilts.
1: House Republicans pulled a vote on an Iran war powers resolution that members were slated to vote on tonight. Sources telling ABC News the vote was scrapped at the last minute due to attendance issues on the Republican side. President Trump putting on hold an executive order that would allow the government to evaluate AI models before they're released, saying he's postponing the order because he fears it would block the technology's advancement. A sudden reprieve for a death row inmate in Tennessee. Tony Carruthers, a triple murderer, strapped into the execution table, but officials unable to find a vein. The governor saying the state will now not try again for at least another year. This is ABC News. U.S. health officials are now defending their decision to divert an Air France plane to Canada to prevent a passenger from entering from Congo. ABC's Steve Osunsami.
3: What should have been a smooth trip from Paris to Detroit turned into panic halfway through the flight on Air France. Authorities were telling the pilots that they couldn't land in America because one of their passengers was from the Democratic Republic of Congo, the new Ebola hot zone. The plane continued on to Detroit Wednesday evening without that passenger. But other people on the flight say they're not sure who it was and worry the rest of them may have been exposed. Canadian health authorities say that the passenger from the Congo was showing no symptoms and was unlikely to spread the virus.
1: Two-time Cup Series champion and NASCAR mainstay Kyle Busch has died at age 41. His passing comes just days

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1: ABC News, I'm Dave Packer. Growing controversy over President Trump's $1.8 billion fund of taxpayer money that could give payouts to political allies who claim they were targeted by the Justice Department under President Biden. In a heated meeting today with acting AG Todd Blanche, some Republican senators fearing it'll cost them the majority. An Iran War Powers resolution was pulled at the last minute today after attendance issues from some within the GOP. There was outrage. House Rules Committee Chair Jim McGovern.
2: Mr. Speaker, further parliamentary inquiry. Are we not voting on it because the American people are sick and tired of this illegal war that is costing tens of billions of dollars?
1: A former Minnesota nonprofit leader sentenced to nearly 42 years in prison today. Amy Bach was convicted of illegally receiving $250 million in federal funds that were meant to feed underprivileged children. Succession? The provincial premier says Alberta will hold a non-binding referendum on staying in Canada. This is ABC News. A Tennessee death row inmate gets his sentence postponed. ABC's Chuck Sievertson.
3: Getting at least another year to live on Tennessee's death row, Tony Carruthers, convicted of kidnapping and murdering three people in 1994. His executioners tried and failed for over an hour to establish an intravenous line for the lethal drugs. Governor Bill Lee announced Thursday that the state would not try again for at least a year. Tennessee prison officials say medical personnel established a primary IV line, but were unable to find a suitable vein for a backup and a central line as required by the state's execution protocol.
1: President Trump is loosening a federal rule that requires grocery stores and air conditioning companies to reduce greenhouse gases used in cooling equipment. EPA head Lee Zeldin says this will allow businesses to choose the refrigeration systems that work best for them, saving them billions of dollars that could be passed on to consumers. Stocks enjoyed a late afternoon rally with all three major indexes finishing ahead, including the Dow Jones Industrials. Dave Packer, ABC News.
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0: Our forecast overnight for Douglas, San Pedro Valley in southeast Arizona, mostly clear, light winds, 48 to 54 degrees for the low. A cool start to a warm afternoon in the mid-80s Friday, mostly sunny skies expected, and a west wind about 10 miles per hour. Checking out the weekend, it'll be mostly sunny, and the high temperature 83 to 89 degrees Saturday and Sunday. From the Canyon Country Weather Center, this is meteorologist Tim Root.
1: It's 65 degrees.
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2: ABC News, I'm Dave Packer. More Republicans on Capitol Hill objecting to President Trump's $1.8 billion fund that could give payouts to those who claim they were targeted by federal prosecutors. Acting Attorney General Todd Blanche scrambled to Capitol Hill to speak with Republicans.
3: And it's not clear if they had any assurances from the acting attorney general about how this could be tweaked or changed. But lawmakers who were leaving were expressing frustration with how that meeting went. And sounds like he certainly got an earful, what we've been hearing in public comments from Republicans even over the last 24 hours, that they're very frustrated with this.
2: ABC's Karen Travers, 41-year-old NASCAR legend Kyle Busch died after his family said he was undergoing treatment due to a severe illness. Stephen Colbert hosting the final episode of The Late Show Thursday night.
4: If you're just tuning into The Late Show, you missed a lot.
2: His final guest, Paul McCartney. This is ABC News. A federal judge dismissed charges against a former assistant principal in Virginia who was on trial for failing to act to protect a teacher against a six-year-old student. ABC Chief Justice Correspondent Pierre Thomas has more.
5: A former assistant principal in tears after a judge dismissed all criminal charges against her stemming from the 2023 shooting of a teacher by a six-year-old student. Ebony Parker was facing child abuse charges after a boy shot and wounded his first-grade teacher, Abby Zawerner, with a gun he brought to school in his backpack. Prosecutors alleged that Parker failed to act and to follow school protocol after staffers raised concerns that the student had a weapon.
2: A Florida biologist has won a $485,000 settlement this week after she was fired from a state agency for a social media post following the death of conservative activist Charlie Kirk. Attorneys for the woman say the settlement, which includes back pay and damages, is a hard-won vindication for her First Amendment rights. Dave Packer, ABC News.
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13: Weather. My forecast overnight for Douglas, San Pedro Valley in southeast Arizona, mostly clear, light winds, 48 to 54 degrees for the low. A cool start to a warm afternoon in the mid-80s Friday. Mostly sunny skies expected, and a west wind about 10 miles per hour. Checking out the weekend, it'll be mostly sunny, and the high temperature 83 to 89 degrees Saturday and Sunday. From the Canyon Country Weather Center, this is meteorologist Tim Root.
14: It's 64 degrees.
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2: News, I'm Dave Packer. A growing revolt from Senate Republicans over President Trump's billion-dollar fund that could give payouts to the January 6th Capitol rioters. Angry senators voicing their concerns in a meeting with the acting attorney general.
3: And it's not clear if they had any assurances from the acting attorney general about how this could be tweaked or changed. But lawmakers who were leaving were expressing frustration with how that meeting went. And sounds like he certainly got an earful.
2: ABC's Karen Travers. Stunned reactions from race fans after the unexpected passing of NASCAR driver Kyle Busch. His death follows what's being called a severe illness. Busch was 41. After a sinkhole near one of two runways at New York's LaGuardia Airport, the runway now not expected to reopen until Saturday. It's been causing major delays and cancellations. Stephen Colbert closed out more than 30 years of late-night history Thursday night, hosting the network's final episode of The Late Show. This is ABC News. A botched execution in Tennessee leads to a big break for one death row inmate. ABC's Chuck Severson.
4: Getting at least another year to live on Tennessee's death row, Tony Carruthers, convicted of kidnapping and murdering three people in 1994. His executioners tried and failed for over an hour to establish an intravenous line for the lethal drugs. Governor Bill Lee announced Thursday that the state would not try again for at least a year. Tennessee prison officials say medical personnel established a primary IV line, but were unable to find a suitable vein for a backup and a central line as required by the state's execution protocol.
2: In San Diego.
5: La ilaha illallah. La ilaha illallah.
2: More than 2,000 people gathered near the Islamic Center to mourn the victims of Monday's shooting, including a security guard who delayed the suspected attackers from entering the school where children were. The center's imam said people had flown in from around the country for the service, the community now pleading for peace. Dave Packer, ABC News.
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13: My forecast overnight for Douglas, San Pedro Valley, and Southeast Arizona, mostly clear, light winds, 48 to 54 degrees for the low. A cool start to a warm afternoon in the mid-80s Friday, mostly sunny skies expected, and a west wind about 10 miles per hour. Checking out the weekend, it'll be mostly sunny, and the high temperature 83 to 89 degrees Saturday and Sunday. From the Canyon Country Weather Center, this is meteorologist Tim Root.
14: It's 61 degrees.
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1: ABC News, I'm Dave Packer. More Republicans on Capitol Hill objecting to President Trump's $1.8 billion fund that could give payouts to those who claim they were targeted by federal prosecutors. Acting Attorney General Todd Blanche scrambled to Capitol Hill to speak with Republicans.
2: And it's not clear if they had any assurances from the acting attorney general about how this could be tweaked or changed. But lawmakers who were leaving were expressing frustration with how that meeting went. And sounds like he certainly got an earful, what we've been hearing in public comments from Republicans even over the last 24 hours, that they're very frustrated with this.
1: ABC's Karen Travers, 41-year-old NASCAR legend Kyle Busch died after his family said he was undergoing treatment due to a severe illness. Stephen Colbert hosting the final episode of The Late Show Thursday night.
3: If you're just tuning into The Late Show, you missed a lot.
1: His final guest, Paul McCartney. This is ABC News. A federal judge dismissed charges against a former assistant principal in Virginia who was on trial for failing to act to protect a teacher against a six-year-old student. ABC Chief Justice Correspondent Pierre Thomas has more.
4: A former assistant principal in tears after a judge dismissed all criminal charges against her stemming from the 2023 shooting of a teacher by a six-year-old student. Ebony Parker was facing child abuse charges after a boy shot and wounded his first-grade teacher, Abby Zawerner, with a gun he brought to school in his backpack. Prosecutors allege that Parker failed to act and to follow school protocol after staffers raised concerns that the student had a weapon.
1: A Florida biologist has won a $485,000 settlement this week after she was fired from a state agency for a social media post following the death of conservative activist Charlie Kirk. Attorneys for the woman say the settlement, which includes back pay and damages, is a hard-won vindication for her First Amendment rights. Dave Packer, ABC News.
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8: Friday weather forecast for Southeast Arizona and Douglas. It'll be mostly sunny, warm today in the mid-80s and a west wind about 10 miles per hour. Mostly clear overnight, 50 to 55 with light winds. Light winds Saturday, light winds Sunday. Mostly sunny skies expected, about 85 to 90 degrees. There is a chance of a stray shower or thunderstorm. Sunday night, it's a Memorial Day. Partly sunny Memorial Day, the high near 88. From the Canyon Country Weather Center, this is meteorologist Tim Root.
9: It's 60 degrees.
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1: ABC News, I'm Dave Packer. More Republicans on Capitol Hill objecting to President Trump's $1.8 billion fund that could give payouts to those who claim they were targeted by federal prosecutors. Acting Attorney General Todd Blanche scrambled to Capitol Hill to speak with Republicans.
2: And it's not clear if they had any assurances from the acting attorney general about how this could be tweaked or changed. But lawmakers who were leaving were expressing frustration with how that meeting went. And sounds like he certainly got an earful, what we've been hearing in public comments from Republicans even over the last 24 hours, that they're very frustrated with this.
1: ABC's Karen Travers, 41-year-old NASCAR legend Kyle Busch died after his family said he was undergoing treatment due to a severe illness. Stephen Colbert hosting the final episode of The Late Show Thursday night.
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7: I'm Karen Johnson. Paul Correa entered a guilty plea Tuesday to a felony charge of tampering with physical evidence. The accusations were brought in December of 2025 after he was observed filming a child inside the Target in Sierra Vista. The girl's father approached him in the parking lot prior to his arrest the day following the incident. Correa, 59, was a senior member of the Cochise County Attorney's Office. Supervisors in Cochise County approved an agreement Tuesday that permits the U.S. Marine Corps to use county property near Douglas as a staging area for construction vehicles and materials. Although county officials insisted the operation is limited in scope, some residents expressed concern about the military's increasing visibility along the border. In order to support engineering and barrier strengthening efforts in the area, the agreement permits the Marines to use up to 3 acres. For details, go to myheraldreview.com. 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
8: Friday weather forecast for Southeast Arizona and Douglas. It'll be mostly sunny, warm today in the mid-80s and a west wind about 10 miles per hour. Mostly clear overnight, 50 to 55 with light winds. Light winds Saturday, light winds Sunday. Mostly sunny skies expected, about 85 to 90 degrees. There is a chance of a stray shower or thunderstorm. Sunday night, it's a Memorial Day, partly sunny Memorial Day, the high near 88. From the Canyon Country Weather Center, this is meteorologist Tim Root.
9: It's 63 degrees.
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screen door and he said, Lord, what you need, boys? 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
1: ABC News, I'm Dave Packer. A growing revolt from Senate Republicans over President Trump's billion-dollar fund that could give payouts to the January 6th Capitol rioters. Angry senators voicing their concerns in a meeting with the acting attorney general.
2: And it's not clear if they had any assurances from the acting attorney general about how this could be tweaked or changed. But lawmakers who were leaving were expressing frustration with how that meeting went. And sounds like he certainly got an earful.
1: ABC's Karen Travers, stunned reactions from race fans after the unexpected passing of NASCAR driver Kyle Busch. His death follows what's being called a severe illness. Busch was 41. After a sinkhole near one of two runways at New York's LaGuardia Airport, the runway now not expected to reopen until Saturday. It's been causing major delays and cancellations. Stephen Colbert closed out more than 30 years of late-night history Thursday night, hosting the network's final episode of The Late Show. This is ABC News. A botched execution in Tennessee leads to a big break for one death row inmate. ABC's Chuck Sievertson.
3: Getting at least another year to live on Tennessee's death row, Tony Carruthers, convicted of kidnapping and murdering three people in 1994. His executioners tried and failed for over an hour to establish an intravenous line for the lethal drugs. Governor Bill Lee announced Thursday that the state would not try again for at least a year. Tennessee prison officials say medical personnel established a primary IV line, but were unable to find a suitable vein for a backup and a central line as required by the state's execution program. Protocol.
1: In San Diego.
4: La ilaha illallah. La ilaha illallah.
1: More than 2,000 people gathered near the Islamic Center to mourn the victims of Monday's shooting, including a security guard who delayed the suspected attackers from entering the school where children were. The center's imam said people had flown in from around the country for the service, the community now pleading for peace. Dave Packer, ABC News.
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8: Friday weather forecast for Southeast Arizona and Douglas. It'll be mostly sunny, warm today in the mid-80s and a west wind about 10 miles per hour. Mostly clear overnight, 50 to 55 with light winds. Light winds Saturday, light winds Sunday. Mostly sunny skies expected, about 85 to 90 degrees. There is a chance of a stray shower or thunderstorm. Sunday night, it's a Memorial Day. Partly sunny Memorial Day, the high near 88. From the Canyon Country Weather Center, this is meteorologist Tim Root.
9: It's 61 degrees.

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1: ABC News, I'm Dave Packer. A growing revolt from Senate Republicans over President Trump's billion-dollar fund that could give payouts to the January 6th Capitol rioters. Angry senators voicing their concerns in a meeting with the acting attorney general.
2: And it's not clear if they had any assurances from the acting attorney general about how this could be tweaked or changed. But lawmakers who were leaving were expressing frustration with how that meeting went. And sounds like he certainly got an earful.
1: ABC's Karen Travers, stunned reactions from race fans after the unexpected passing of NASCAR driver Kyle Busch. His death follows what's being called a severe illness. Busch was 41. After a sinkhole near one of two runways at New York's LaGuardia Airport, the runway now not expected to reopen until Saturday. It's been causing major delays and cancellations. Stephen Colbert closed out more than 30 years of late-night history Thursday night, hosting the network's final episode of The Late Show. This is ABC News.
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6: 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The extension involved a complete build-out of previously underused space within the hospital's radiology department, according to hospital officials. The new suite is intended to assist Cochise County's expanding need for cutting-edge imaging services. After less than 6 months in the role, Lori Reynolds, who was appointed in January to replace the Ward 1 City Council vacancy in Bisbee, resigned Tuesday night, telling colleagues the work might not be a good fit for her current life. During the May meeting, Reynolds gave a succinct explanation that was more personal than political, rather than focusing on a single issue vote. 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
7: Weather. Friday weather forecast for Southeast Arizona and Douglas. It'll be mostly sunny, warm today in the mid-80s and a west wind about 10 miles per hour. Mostly clear overnight, 50 to 55 with light winds. Light winds Saturday, light winds Sunday. Mostly sunny skies expected, about 85 to 90 degrees. There is a chance of a stray shower or thunderstorm. Sunday night, it's a Memorial Day. Partly sunny Memorial Day, the high near 88. From the Canyon Country Weather Center, this is meteorologist Tim Root.
8: It's 64 degrees.
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1: ABC News, I'm Dave Packer. More Republicans on Capitol Hill objecting to President Trump's $1.8 billion fund that could give payouts to those who claim they were targeted by federal prosecutors. Acting Attorney General Todd Blanche scrambled to Capitol Hill to speak with Republicans.
2: And it's not clear if they had any assurances from the acting attorney general about how this could be tweaked or changed. But lawmakers who were leaving were expressing frustration with how that meeting went. And sounds like he certainly got an earful, what we've been hearing in public comments from Republicans even over the last 24 hours, that they're very frustrated with this.
1: ABC's Karen Travers, 41-year-old NASCAR legend Kyle Busch died after his family said he was undergoing treatment due to a severe illness. Stephen Colbert hosting the final episode of The Late Show Thursday night.
3: If you're just tuning into The Late Show, you missed a lot.
1: His final guest, Paul McCartney. This is ABC News. A federal judge dismissed charges against a former assistant principal in Virginia who was on trial for failing to act to protect a teacher against a 6-year-old student. ABC Chief Justice Correspondent Pierre Thomas has more.
4: A former assistant principal in tears after a judge dismissed all criminal charges against her stemming from the 2023 shooting of a teacher by a 6-year-old student. Ebony Parker was facing child abuse charges after a boy shot and wounded his first grade teacher, Abby Zawerner, with a gun he brought to school in his backpack. Prosecutors alleged that Parker failed to act and to follow school protocol after staffers raised concerns that the student had a weapon.
1: A Florida biologist has won a $485,000 settlement this week after she was fired from a state agency for a social media post following the death of conservative activist Charlie Kirk. Attorneys for the woman say the settlement, which includes back pay and damages, is a hard-won vindication for her First Amendment rights. Dave Packer, ABC News.
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7: It's 204.
8: Friday weather forecast for Southeast Arizona and Douglas. It'll be mostly sunny, warm today in the mid-80s and a west wind about 10 miles per hour. Mostly clear overnight, 50 to 55 with light winds. Light winds Saturday, light winds Sunday. Mostly sunny skies expected, about 85 to 90 degrees. There is a chance of a stray shower or thunderstorm Sunday night. It's a Memorial Day. Partly sunny Memorial Day, the high near 88. From the Canyon Country Weather Center, this is meteorologist Tim Root.
9: It's 60 degrees.
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1: ABC News, I'm Dave Packer. More Republicans on Capitol Hill objecting to President Trump's $1.8 billion fund that could give payouts to those who claim they were targeted by federal prosecutors. Acting Attorney General Todd Blanche scrambled to Capitol Hill to speak with Republicans.
2: And it's not clear if they had any assurances from the acting attorney general about how this could be tweaked or changed. But lawmakers who were leaving were expressing frustration with how that meeting went. And sounds like he certainly got an earful, what we've been hearing in public comments from Republicans even over the last 24 hours, that they're very frustrated with this.
1: ABC's Karen Travers, 41-year-old NASCAR legend Kyle Busch died after his family said he was undergoing treatment due to a severe illness. Stephen Colbert hosting the final episode of The Late Show Thursday night.
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7: I'm Karen Johnson. 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The extension involved a complete build-out of previously underused space within the hospital's radiology department, according to hospital officials. The new suite is intended to assist Cochise County's expanding need for cutting-edge imaging services. After less than 6 months in the role, Lori Reynolds, who was appointed in January to replace the Ward 1 City Council vacancy in Bisbee, resigned Tuesday night, telling colleagues the work might not be a good fit for her current life. During the May meeting, Reynolds gave a succinct explanation that was more personal than political, rather than focusing on a single issue vote. 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
8: Weather. Friday weather forecast for Southeast Arizona and Douglas. It'll be mostly sunny, warm today in the mid-80s and a west wind about 10 miles per hour. Mostly clear overnight, 50 to 55 with light winds. Light winds Saturday, light winds Sunday. Mostly sunny skies expected, about 85 to 90 degrees. There is a chance of a stray shower or thunderstorm Sunday night. It's a Memorial Day. Partly sunny Memorial Day, the high near 88. From the Canyon Country Weather Center, this is meteorologist Tim Root.
9: It's 59 degrees.
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1: ABC News, I'm Sherry Preston. Continued backlash against the president's nearly $1.8 billion fund set up to compensate people who say they were targeted by the Biden administration. ABC's Ali Pekoran with more on the Republicans now speaking out against it.
2: One of the issues that pretty immediately emerged on Capitol Hill as that fund came into focus was the fact that some of this money could, in theory, go to January 6th rioters who stormed the Capitol, including some potentially who maybe assaulted police officers that day. That's something that a lot of Republicans on Capitol Hill have had a huge problem with.
1: The world of NASCAR reeling after the sudden death of 41-year-old Kyle Busch. He died this week after an undisclosed illness. On May 10th, he had asked a doctor to meet him after a race in New York, but the exact cause of death has not been disclosed. On this Memorial Day weekend, there will be a lot of rain in the Northeast, and that runway at New York's LaGuardia Airport is still shut down because of a sinkhole. This is ABC News. Officials say the person on board a Detroit-bound Air France plane who came from Central Africa and was taken off the flight in Canada showed no symptoms of Ebola and is unlikely to spread anything. But Deborah Mister, who was on board the flight, says it certainly was scary.
3: The flight attendants all had masks on, which no one had had on prior to that announcement. So it was really concerning, like, what is going on here?
1: So far, everyone on board has been checked out and is fine. A United Airlines flight traveling from New York to Guatemala diverted to Dulles Airport in Virginia last night after an unruly passenger tried to open the door mid-flight, according to the airline. A delay for SpaceX and its massive Starship rocket. Last night's launch was scrubbed because of a problem with the tower arm. It's the tallest and most powerful rocket ever built, according to Elon Musk, who could become the richest man ever when SpaceX goes public sometime this year. Sherry Preston, ABC News.
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7: Friday weather forecast for Southeast Arizona and Douglas. It'll be mostly sunny, warm today in the mid-80s and a west wind about 10 miles per hour. Mostly clear overnight, 50 to 55 with light winds. Light winds Saturday, light winds Sunday. Mostly sunny skies expected, about 85 to 90 degrees. There is a chance of a stray shower or thunderstorm. Sunday night, it's a Memorial Day. Partly sunny Memorial Day, the high near 88. From the Canyon Country Weather Center, this is meteorologist Tim Root.
8: It's 58 degrees.
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1: ABC News, I'm Sherry Preston. Continued backlash against the president's nearly $1.8 billion fund set up to compensate people who say they were targeted by the Biden administration. ABC's Ali Pekoran with more on the Republicans now speaking out against it.
2: One of the issues that pretty immediately emerged on Capitol Hill as that fund came into focus was the fact that some of this money could, in theory, go to January 6th rioters who stormed the Capitol, including some potentially who maybe assaulted police officers that day. That's something that a lot of Republicans on Capitol Hill have had a huge problem with.
1: The world of NASCAR reeling after the sudden death of 41-year-old Kyle Busch. He died this week after an undisclosed illness. On May 10th, he had asked a doctor to meet him after a race in New York, but the exact cause of death has not been disclosed. On this Memorial Day weekend, there will be a lot of rain in the Northeast, and that runway at New York's LaGuardia Airport is still shut down because of a sinkhole. This is ABC News.
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1: Friday weather forecast for Southeast Arizona and Douglas. It'll be mostly sunny, warm today in the mid-80s and a west wind about 10 miles per hour. Mostly clear overnight, 50 to 55 with light winds. Light winds Saturday, light winds Sunday. Mostly sunny skies expected, about 85 to 90 degrees. There is a chance of a stray shower or thunderstorm Sunday night. It's a Memorial Day, partly sunny Memorial Day, the high near 88. From the Canyon Country Weather Center, this is meteorologist Tim Root.
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1: ABC News, I'm Sherry Preston. The illness NASCAR driver Kyle Busch's family says he was suffering before his death has not been disclosed, but we do know the 41-year-old had asked for medical help recently while struggling with a cold. ABC News medical contributor Dr. Alok Patel.
2: In some situations, what may seem like a routine cold can actually turn into pneumonia, sepsis, meningitis, or may even affect other organs in your body. This can lead to some severe complications.
1: Busch was a two-time NASCAR Cup Series champion. The long Memorial Day weekend will be full of rain in the Northeast, where one of the runways at New York's LaGuardia Airport is still shut down because of a sinkhole. Secretary of State Marco Rubio in Sweden for a meeting of NATO foreign ministers, saying of the war in Iran.
3: There's been some slight progress. I don't want to exaggerate it, but there's been a little bit of movement, and that's good. The fundamentals remain the same. Iran can never have a nuclear weapon.
1: Price of a gallon of regular gas, $4.55, according to Gas Buddy, $1.61 higher than the start of the war. This is ABC News. Police in California releasing video taken during the DUI arrest of Britney Spears.
4: I could drink probably 4 bottles of wine to take care of you. I'm an angel.
1: That was her saying she could drink probably 4 bottles of wine and take care of the arresting officer, adding, she's an angel. Spears' blood alcohol level was below the legal limit, but she did admit that she had taken several drugs that day, including Adderall, Prozac, and a mood stabilizer. End of an era in late night. Stephen Colbert telling his audience before last night's final show.
5: I'll say to you what I've said to every audience for the last 11 years, and I have meant it every time. Have a good show. Thanks for being here. And let's do it, y'all.
1: CBS canceled Colbert's show, claiming it was too expensive. His final guest was Paul McCartney, who was with the Beatles when they first performed in that very venue, the Ed Sullivan Theater, for the first time in America back in 1964. Sherry Preston, ABC News.
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9: Friday weather forecast for Southeast Arizona and Douglas. It'll be mostly sunny, warm today in the mid-80s and a west wind about 10 miles per hour. Mostly clear overnight, 50 to 55 with light winds. Light winds Saturday, light winds Sunday. Mostly sunny skies expected, about 85 to 90 degrees. There is a chance of a stray shower or thunderstorm. Sunday night, it's a Memorial Day. Partly sunny Memorial Day, the high near 88. From the Canyon Country Weather Center, this is meteorologist Tim Root.
10: It's 57 degrees.
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1: ABC News, I'm Sherry Preston. The illness NASCAR driver Kyle Busch's family says he was suffering before his death has not been disclosed, but we do know the 41-year-old had asked for medical help recently while struggling with a cold. ABC News medical contributor Dr. Alok Patel.
2: In some situations, what may seem like a routine cold can actually turn into pneumonia, sepsis, meningitis, or may even affect other organs in your body. This can lead to some severe complications.
1: Busch was a two-time NASCAR Cup Series champion. The long Memorial Day weekend will be full of rain in the Northeast, where one of the runways at New York's LaGuardia Airport is still shut down because of a sinkhole. Secretary of State Marco Rubio in Sweden for a meeting of NATO foreign ministers, saying of the war in Iran,
3: there's been some slight progress. I don't want to exaggerate it, but there's been a little bit of movement, and that's good. The fundamentals remain the same. Iran can never have a nuclear weapon.
1: Price of a gallon of regular gas, $4.55, according to Gas Buddy, $1.61 higher than the start of the war. This is ABC News.
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7: 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After less than 6 months in the role, Lori Reynolds, who was appointed in January to replace the Ward 1 City Council vacancy in Bisbee, resigned Tuesday night, telling colleagues the work might not be a good fit for her current life. During the May meeting, Reynolds gave a succinct explanation that was more personal than political, rather than focusing on a single issue vote. 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
8: Weather. Friday weather forecast for Southeast Arizona and Douglas. It'll be mostly sunny, warm today in the mid-80s and a west wind about 10 miles per hour. Mostly clear overnight, 50 to 55 with light winds. Light winds Saturday, light winds Sunday. Mostly sunny skies expected, about 85 to 90 degrees. There is a chance of a stray shower or thunderstorm. Sunday night, it's a Memorial Day. Partly sunny Memorial Day, the high near 88. From the Canyon Country Weather Center, this is meteorologist Tim Root.
9: It's 58 degrees.
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1: ABC News, I'm Sherry Preston. On the roads and in the air, 45 million Americans leaving home this Memorial Day weekend. ABC's Trevor Ault has more from LAX.
2: Michael Simmons is one of those travelers affected.
3: I mean, all flights are booked. They're all sold out.
2: Busy airports are already seeing longer lines. The TSA expects to screen 18.3 million people planning to fly through Wednesday. The busiest cities, Atlanta, Chicago, Dallas, and Denver, with more than 53,000 flights scheduled.
1: A record number of people driving, too, even though it costs more than 40% more to fill your gas tank this Memorial Day compared to last year. NASCAR and driver Kyle Busch's family releasing a statement saying he was a fierce, talented, and cared deeply about the sport and its fans. Busch died this week at age 41 after what's described as a severe illness. The World Health Organization is now reporting almost 750 reported cases of Ebola and 177 suspected deaths. This is ABC News. Failure to find suitable veins has put a lethal injection off for at least the next 12 months.
4: Getting at least another year to live on Tennessee's death row, Tony Carruthers, convicted of kidnapping and murdering three people in 1994. His executioners tried and failed for over an hour to establish an intravenous line for the lethal drugs. Governor Bill Lee announced Thursday that the state would not try again for at least a year. Tennessee prison officials say medical personnel established a primary IV line, but were unable to find a suitable vein for a backup and a central line as required by the state's execution protocol.
1: That's ABC's Chuck Sievertson. Federal charges against the so-called Broadview 6 in Chicago have been dismissed. The case involved six people who were charged with allegedly impeding an ICE agent by surrounding his vehicle as it approached the detention center in Broadview, Illinois last fall. Problems began to surface last month about how prosecutors may have presented their case to the grand jury. I'm Sherry Preston, ABC News.
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1: Friday weather forecast for Southeast Arizona and Douglas. It'll be mostly sunny, warm today in the mid-80s and a west wind about 10 miles per hour. Mostly clear overnight, 50 to 55 with light winds. Light winds Saturday, light winds Sunday. Mostly sunny skies expected, about 85 to 90 degrees. There is a chance of a stray shower or thunderstorm. Sunday night, it's a Memorial Day, partly sunny Memorial Day, the high near 88. From the Canyon Country Weather Center, this is meteorologist Tim Root.
2: It's 53 degrees.
3: Arizona News Audio, a child sex crimes case stretching thousands of miles. The Maricopa County Sheriff's Office asking for help.
4: We had a 34-year-old male here that was actually exploiting a young girl in Boonville, Indiana.
3: Sheriff Jerry Sheridan saying 23-year-old Stefan Santos of Litchfield Park is accused of sexually assaulting the 14-year-old girl. He worked as a truck driver, allegedly using social media apps to contact minor victims. Work continuing on a new state budget. Republican Senator John Kavanaugh using an analogy to describe the progress so far.
5: The negotiating pains are still a day or two apart, and the water hasn't broken, but it's possible we could have a budget next week or the week after.
3: No specifics on any revamp proposals. Work continued this week behind closed doors. New budget needed by June 30th. A 43-year-old woman and a dog found dead inside a home in Sierra Vista. Man outside the apartment with a gunshot wound to his hand. D-backs win their fifth in a row. They beat the Rockies 2-1. Jeff Scott, Arizona News Audio.
6: 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When Barkley sees dirt or water shooting from the ground, he leaves fast. 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
1: ABC News, I'm Sherry Preston. On the roads and in the air, 45 million Americans leaving home this Memorial Day weekend. ABC's Trevor Ault has more from LAX.
2: Michael Simmons is one of those travelers affected.
3: I mean, all flights are booked. They're all sold out.
2: Busy airports are already seeing longer lines. The TSA expects to screen 18.3 million people planning to fly through Wednesday. The busiest cities, Atlanta, Chicago, Dallas, and Denver, with more than 53,000 flights scheduled.
1: A record number of people driving, too, even though it costs more than 40% more to fill your gas tank this Memorial Day compared to last year. NASCAR and driver Kyle Busch's family releasing a statement saying he was a fierce, talented, and cared deeply about the sport and its fans. Busch died this week at age 41 after what's described as a severe illness. The World Health Organization is now reporting almost 750 reported cases of Ebola and 177 suspected deaths. This is ABC News.
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9: 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The new suite is intended to assist Cochise County's expanding need for cutting-edge imaging services. After less than 6 months in the role, Lori Reynolds, who was appointed in January to replace the Ward 1 City Council vacancy in Bisbee, resigned Tuesday night, telling colleagues the work might not be a good fit for her current life. During the May meeting, Reynolds gave a succinct explanation that was more personal than political, rather than focusing on a single issue vote. 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
10: Weather. Friday weather forecast for Southeast Arizona and Douglas. It'll be mostly sunny, warm today in the mid-80s and a west wind about 10 miles per hour. Mostly clear overnight, 50 to 55 with light winds. Light winds Saturday, light winds Sunday. Mostly sunny skies expected, about 85 to 90 degrees. There is a chance of a stray shower or thunderstorm. Sunday night, it's a Memorial Day. Partly sunny Memorial Day, the high near 88. From the Canyon Country Weather Center, this is meteorologist Tim Root.
11: It's 53 degrees.
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1: ABC News, I'm Sherry Preston. 45 million Americans leaving home this Memorial Day weekend, even though it'll be raining in much of the eastern half of the country. ABC's Trevor Ault with more.
2: Millions of holiday weekend travelers set to take off.
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5: We're going to New Orleans.
2: But some are stranded because of that sinkhole at New York's LaGuardia Airport. The runway now closed through Saturday morning.
1: The other thing hampering some travelers, the high price of gas, cutting a few road trips short. Secretary of State Marco Rubio arriving in Sweden for talks with NATO allies as President Trump posts that the U.S. will be sending 5,000 more U.S. troops to Poland. The racing world remembering NASCAR driver Kyle Busch. His family saying Kyle was a rare talent, one who comes along once in a generation. This is fellow driver Denny Hamlin.
6: As a race fan, every race that he was in was more exciting to watch than the ones that he wasn't.
1: This is ABC News. They're getting ready. Texas Attorney General Ken Paxton and longtime Texas Senator John Cornyn are preparing for next week's election runoff. President Trump has endorsed Paxton. Stephen Colbert airing his final Late Show on Thursday.
7: If you're just tuning into the Late Show, you missed a lot.
1: CBS cited economic reasons for canceling the show, even though many suspected political pressure from the Trump administration may have played a role. Colbert, a former reporter on The Daily Show, defended how he did his job last night for the final time.
7: I realized pretty soon in this job that our job over here was different. We were here to feel the news with you. And I don't know about you, but I sure have felt it.
1: His final guest was not Pope Leo, as he'd hoped for. Instead, it was Paul McCartney, who appeared in that same Ed Sullivan Theater with the Beatles when they first came to America in 1964. Sherry Preston, ABC News.
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14: Friday weather forecast for Southeast Arizona and Douglas. It'll be mostly sunny, warm today in the mid-80s and a west wind about 10 miles per hour. Mostly clear overnight, 50 to 55 with light winds. Light winds Saturday, light winds Sunday. Mostly sunny skies expected, about 85 to 90 degrees. There is a chance of a stray shower or thunderstorm. Sunday night, it's a Memorial Day, partly sunny Memorial Day, the high near 88. From the Canyon Country Weather Center, this is meteorologist Tim Root.
15: It's 58 degrees.
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13: Arizona News Audio. Gas prices in the state averaging $4.80 a gallon heading into the holiday weekend, down 3 cents from last week. AAA's Julian Paredes says they're still high.
15: Even though gas prices haven't changed too much, prices are still about $1.50 higher than last year. And Memorial Day is always going to be a really busy time when it comes to road travel.
13: Coconino County, the most expensive of the state at $4.89 a gallon. Apache County, the least expensive, $4.63. State's unemployment rate, 4.7% in April, unchanged from March. Some momentum in employer demand and hiring, but the labor force shrunk.
16: Above average monthly job gains and better year-over-year trends are encouraging, though the declining labor force suggests participation will remain an important indicator to watch in the months ahead.
13: Doug Walls with the Office of Economic Opportunities saying non-farm employment increased by more than 23,500 jobs. The Spar fire that burned a few acres west of Granite Mountain Hotshot State Park apparently started by a person grilling. Forward progress stopped. D-backs over the Rockies 2-1. Jeff Scott, Arizona News Audio.
17: 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When Barkley sees dirt or water shooting from the ground, he leaves fast. Barkley then calls 911 and Southwest Gas from a safe location.
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2: 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Welcome to 44 East Ramsey Canyon Road, a one-of-a-kind 1930s retreat listed at $845,000, nestled on just over 4 wooded acres directly bordering the Coronado National Forest. 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
1: ABC News, I'm Sherry Preston. 45 million Americans leaving home this Memorial Day weekend, even though it'll be raining in much of the eastern half of the country. ABC's Trevor Ault with more.
2: Millions of holiday weekend travelers set to take off.
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5: We're going to New Orleans.
6: But some are stranded because of that sinkhole at New York's LaGuardia Airport. The runway now closed through Saturday morning.
1: The other thing hampering some travelers, the high price of gas, cutting a few road trips short. Secretary of State Marco Rubio arriving in Sweden for talks with NATO allies as President Trump posts that the U.S. will be sending 5,000 more U.S. troops to Poland. The racing world remembering NASCAR driver Kyle Busch. His family saying Kyle was a rare talent, one who comes along once in a generation. This is fellow driver Denny Hamlin.
7: As a race fan, every race that he was in was more exciting to watch than the ones that he wasn't.
1: This is ABC News.
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12: 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The extension involved a complete build-out of previously underused space within the hospital's radiology department, according to hospital officials. The new suite is intended to assist Cochise County's expanding need for cutting-edge imaging services. After less than 6 months in the role, Lori Reynolds, who was appointed in January to replace the Ward 1 City Council vacancy in Bisbee, resigned Tuesday night, telling colleagues the work might not be a good fit for her current life. During the May meeting, Reynolds gave a succinct explanation that was more personal than political, rather than focusing on a single issue vote. 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
13: Weather. Friday weather forecast for Southeast Arizona and Douglas. It'll be mostly sunny, warm today in the mid-80s and a west wind about 10 miles per hour. Mostly clear overnight, 50 to 55 with light winds. Light winds Saturday, light winds Sunday. Mostly sunny skies expected, about 85 to 90 degrees. There is a chance of a stray shower or thunderstorm Sunday night. It's a Memorial Day. Partly sunny Memorial Day, the high near 88. From the Canyon Country Weather Center, this is meteorologist Tim Root.
14: It's 57 degrees.
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1: ABC News, I'm Sherry Preston. Secretary of State Marco Rubio in Sweden for a meeting with NATO foreign ministers. His first words critical of NATO itself.
2: The president's views, frankly, disappointment at some of our NATO allies and their response to our operations in the Middle East. They're well documented. That will have to be addressed.
1: He says there's been slight progress in talks with Iran. The war pushing gas prices in this country up to a near all-time high, more than $4.50 a gallon on average and more than 40% higher than last Memorial Day. Despite that, AAA says nearly 40 million Americans will be on the road this Memorial Day weekend. NASCAR drivers are praising Kyle Busch, who died this week at the age of 41 of a severe illness. Marty Smith covers NASCAR for ESPN.
3: Just to think about the fact that now he's gone is just impossible to try to process.
1: Bush's father introduced him to go-kart racing when he was 6 years old. This is ABC News. 4 days to go before Texas Republicans decide who will represent them in the November Senate election. In Dallas, here's ABC's Jim Ryan.
4: Fighting for a fifth term, Senator John Cornyn has cut loose on his Republican challenger in campaign ads.
5: Crooked Ken Paxton cheated on his wife. She's divorcing him.
4: And Paxton has returned the favor.
6: John Cornyn is losing. That's why he's lying.
4: The chairman of the Republican Party of Texas is asking both of them to knock it off. Paxton, who's been endorsed by President Trump, has agreed to pull his negative ads. Cornyn has not. The winner of Tuesday's runoff faces Democrat James Tallarico in November. Jim Ryan, ABC News, Dallas.
1: What is normally the hottest time of the year for home sales could be cooled off by rising interest rates. The average rate for a 30-year home loan is now up to just over 6.5%, according to Freddie Mac. Now, that's still below last year's level. However, this year, before the war, interest rates did dip below 6%. Sherry Preston, ABC News.
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13: Weather. Friday weather forecast for Southeast Arizona and Douglas. It'll be mostly sunny, warm today in the mid-80s, and a west wind about 10 miles per hour. Mostly clear overnight, 50 to 55 with light winds. Light winds Saturday, light winds Sunday. Mostly sunny skies expected, about 85 to 90 degrees. There is a chance of a stray shower or thunderstorm Sunday night. It's a Memorial Day, partly sunny Memorial Day, the high near 88. From the Canyon Country Weather Center, this is meteorologist Tim Root.
14: It's 70 degrees. 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
16: Arizona News Audio. Heading into the holiday weekend, many travelers are hitting the road despite the rising cost of gas. Statewide average this morning, $4.80 a gallon, down 3 cents from last week, up $1.50 from last year. Ongoing conflict in Iran making it difficult to predict.
17: That's still keeping oil prices really high right now. And as long as the oil market is expensive, gas prices are going to be pretty high as well.
16: AAA's Julian Paredes. Coconino County, the most expensive gas at $4.89. Apache County, the cheapest at $4.63. State lawmakers home for the weekend after another week of budget talks behind closed doors. Republican Senator John Kavanaugh.
18: I would say reasonable progress. Not crawling like a snail, not racing like a jet, but we're doing a brisk pace.
16: Talks to resume after the holiday. The Spar fire that burned a few acres west of Granite Mountain Hotshot State Park apparently started by a person grilling on the side of the road. Forward progress in the fire has been stopped. Jeff Scott, Arizona News Audio.
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1: ABC News, I'm Sherry Preston. Secretary of State Marco Rubio in Sweden for a meeting with NATO foreign ministers. His first words, critical of NATO itself.
2: The president's views, frankly, disappointment at some of our NATO allies and their response to our operations in the Middle East. They're well documented. That will have to be addressed.
1: He says there's been slight progress in talks with Iran. The war pushing gas prices in this country up to a near all-time high, more than $4.50 a gallon on average and more than 40% higher than last Memorial Day. Despite that, AAA says nearly 40 million Americans will be on the road this Memorial Day weekend. NASCAR drivers are praising Kyle Busch, who died this week at the age of 41 of a severe illness. Marty Smith covers NASCAR for ESPN.
3: Just to think about the fact that that now he's gone is just impossible to try to process.
1: Bush's father introduced him to go-kart racing when he was 6 years old. This is ABC News.
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8: 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The extension involved a complete build-out of previously underused space within the hospital's radiology department, according to hospital officials. 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After less than 6 months in the role, Lori Reynolds, who was appointed in January to replace the Ward 1 City Council vacancy in Bisbee, resigned Tuesday night, telling colleagues the work might not be a good fit for her current life. During the May meeting, Reynolds gave a succinct explanation that was more personal than political, rather than focusing on a single-issue vote. 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
9: Weather. Friday weather forecast for Southeast Arizona and Douglas. It'll be mostly sunny, warm today in the mid-80s and a west wind about 10 miles per hour. Mostly clear overnight, 50 to 55 with light winds. Light winds Saturday, light winds Sunday. Mostly sunny skies expected, about 85 to 90 degrees. There is a chance of a stray shower or thunderstorm Sunday night. It's a Memorial Day. Partly sunny Memorial Day, the high near 88. From the Canyon Country Weather Center, this is meteorologist Tim Root.
10: It's 64 degrees.
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1: ABC News, I'm Sherry Preston. Still no answers as to the serious illness that led to the death of NASCAR driver Kyle Busch. He died this week at the age of 41. Less than 2 weeks ago, he had asked for a doctor to administer a shot at the end of a race. His family says for a sinus infection. Denny Hamlin says he has the utmost respect.
2: Just as a competitor, I can tell you there's no way that I would have the wins that I have had I not had Kyle Busch as a teammate to push me to be better.
1: Secretary of State Marco Rubio in Sweden for a meeting with NATO foreign ministers, saying the U.S. continues assessing NATO's effectiveness.
3: Every country has to constantly reevaluate what their needs are, what their commitments are around the world, and how to properly structure that.
1: About a half hour from now, Kevin Warsh will be sworn in as the next chairman of the Federal Reserve. Also today, the CDC will have an update on the Ebola virus. The head of the World Health Organization said today it continues to present a high risk to the region, but a low risk globally. This is ABC News. A little more than a week before the start of hurricane season, and NOAA weather experts are predicting a relatively quiet summer in the Atlantic, with some caveats, says ABC's Jim Ryan.
4: Between June 1st and the end of November, their prediction is for a below-average 8 to 14 named storms, says Dr. Neil Jacobs.
5: And 1 to 3 major hurricanes with winds at or above 111 miles an hour.
4: But NOAA's lead hurricane forecaster, Matt Rosenkranz, urges coastal communities not to let their guard down.
6: You want to know your threat now to be able to plan for that threat and then get your supplies ready.
4: Even in a year with only a few storms, it takes only one hurricane to affect an entire region of the country. Jim Ryan, ABC News.
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7: 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Have a good show. Thanks for being here. And let's do it, y'all.
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18: Friday weather forecast for Southeast Arizona and Douglas. It'll be mostly sunny, warm today in the mid-80s and a west wind about 10 miles per hour. Mostly clear overnight, 50 to 55 with light winds. Light winds Saturday, light winds Sunday. Mostly sunny skies expected, about 85 to 90 degrees. There is a chance of a stray shower or thunderstorm. Sunday night, it's a Memorial Day, partly sunny Memorial Day, the high near 88. From the Canyon Country Weather Center, this is meteorologist Tim Root.
19: It's 67 degrees.
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0: Arizona News Audio. The state's unemployment rate remained unchanged from March to April at 4.7%. Economist Doug Walls with the Office of Economic Opportunity says there were some encouraging signs.
13: Payroll employment changes outperforming typical seasonal patterns. Stronger than usual monthly job gains suggest employer demand improved as the state moved further into the spring.
0: U.S. unemployment rate held steady at 4.3%. DPS troopers issue 67 citations to people who passed by a fatal crash scene on I-10 near Tucson, snapped pictures, or took video on their phones. Spokesman Bart Graves.
22: For those people that literally slowed down and stopped in the roadway to take video of this horrific crash in which someone lost their life, those troopers are going to absolutely stop and cite every single one of those people.
0: Semi-truck hauling cars blew a tire. The driver lost control, went off the road. The electric cars caught fire, and the driver was killed. Diamondbacks beat the Rockies 2-1. ASU advancing to the semifinals of the Big 12 tournament, beating Cincinnati 10-2. Jeff Scott, Arizona News Audio.
23: 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When Barkley sees dirt or water shooting from the ground, he leaves fast. Barkley then calls 911 and Southwest Gas from a safe location.
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1: ABC News. I'm Sherry Preston. Still no answers as to the serious illness that led to the death of NASCAR driver Kyle Busch. He died this week at the age of 41. Less than 2 weeks ago, he had asked for a doctor to administer a shot at the end of a race. His family says for a sinus infection. Denny Hamlin says he has the utmost respect.
2: Just as a competitor, I can tell you there's no way that I would have the wins that I have had I not had Kyle Busch as a teammate to push me to be better.
1: Secretary of State Marco Rubio in Sweden for a meeting with NATO foreign ministers, saying the U.S. continues assessing NATO's effectiveness.
3: Every country has to constantly reevaluate what their needs are, what their commitments are around the world, and how to properly structure that.
1: About a half hour from now, Kevin Warsh will be sworn in as the next chairman of the Federal Reserve. Also today, the CDC will have an update on the Ebola virus. The head of the World Health Organization said today it continues to present a high risk to the region, but a low risk globally. This is ABC News.
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12: 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The extension involved a complete build-out of previously underused space within the hospital's radiology department, according to hospital officials. The new suite is intended to assist Cochise County's expanding need for cutting-edge imaging services. After less than 6 months in the role, Lori Reynolds, who was appointed in January to replace the Ward 1 City Council vacancy in Bisbee, resigned Tuesday night, telling colleagues the work might not be a good fit for her current life. During the May meeting, Reynolds gave a succinct explanation that was more personal than political, rather than focusing on a single issue vote. 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
13: Weather. Friday weather forecast for Southeast Arizona and Douglas. It'll be mostly sunny, warm today in the mid-80s and a west wind about 10 miles per hour. Mostly clear overnight, 50 to 55 with light winds. Light winds Saturday, light winds Sunday. Mostly sunny skies expected, about 85 to 90 degrees. There is a chance of a stray shower or thunderstorm. Sunday night, it's a Memorial Day. Partly sunny Memorial Day, the high near 88. From the Canyon Country Weather Center, this is meteorologist Tim Root.
14: It's 73 degrees.
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1: ABC News, I'm Sherry Preston. In Sweden with NATO Foreign Minister, Secretary of State Marco Rubio was asked about negotiations with Iran.
2: There's been some progress. I wouldn't exaggerate it. I wouldn't diminish it. There's more work to be done, but look, yeah, there's been some, you know, and that's a good sign. I'm glad they said that. We're not there yet.
1: Rubio also says no countries should have been surprised by President Trump's decision to deploy 5,000 American troops to Poland when he had just withdrawn 5,000 troops from Europe, because countries always need to assess, he says. Sweden's foreign minister said she found the move confusing. The International Rescue Committee says the Trump administration's severe funding cuts last year weakened systems in the Democratic Republic of Congo that would have detected the current Ebola outbreak sooner. Gas and grocery prices higher this Memorial Day. Walmart saying it might have to raise prices even more because of rising fuel costs. Kevin Warsh is being sworn in today as the Federal Reserve Board's next chairman. This is ABC News. In California's Simi Valley, people will be spending Memorial Day cleaning up ash and dust while firefighters continue battling the Sandy Fire burning through the area. ABC's Sid Garcia is there with more.
3: Sandy Fire is 30% contained, but Terry County Fire telling us evacuation orders are in effect for 19,000 residents. For 22,000 residents, evacuation orders have been lifted. Fire departments working to contain this blaze are telling us there's still a lot of work left to do to fully contain the Sandy Fire.
1: Some people say they had to leave their homes, didn't know what they were going to take, and then they said it didn't matter. You just get yourself and your family out. SpaceX's newest and biggest Starship will have to wait at least another day before launching on a test flight from Texas. The launch team got within a half a minute last night before it had to scrub. The mega rocket will journey halfway around the world on the edge of space when it does take off. Sherry Preston, ABC News.
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1: Friday weather forecast for Southeast Arizona and Douglas. It'll be mostly sunny, warm today in the mid-80s and a west wind about 10 miles per hour. Mostly clear overnight, 50 to 55 with light winds. Light winds Saturday, light winds Sunday. Mostly sunny skies expected, about 85 to 90 degrees. There is a chance of a stray shower or thunderstorm. Sunday night, it's a Memorial Day, partly sunny Memorial Day, the high near 88. From the Canyon Country Weather Center, this is meteorologist Tim Root.
2: It's 75 degrees.
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7: Arizona News Audio. The state's unemployment rate remained unchanged from March to April at 4.7%. Economist Doug Walls with the Office of Economic Opportunity says there were some encouraging signs.
8: Payroll employment changes outperforming typical seasonal patterns. Stronger than usual monthly job gains suggest employer demand improved as the state moved further into the spring.
7: U.S. unemployment rate held steady at 4.3%. DPS troopers issue 67 citations to people who passed by a fatal crash scene on I-10 near Tucson, snapped pictures, or took video on their phones. Spokesman Bart Graves.
9: For those people that literally slowed down and stopped in the roadway to take video of this horrific crash in which someone lost their life, those troopers are going to absolutely stop and cite every single one of those people.
7: Semi-truck hauling cars blew a tire. The driver lost control, went off the road. The electric cars caught fire, and the driver was killed. Diamondbacks beat the Rockies 2-1. ASU advancing to the semifinals of the Big 12 tournament, beating Cincinnati 10-2. Jeff Scott, Arizona News Audio.
10: 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When Barkley smells gas, he leaves fast. When Barkley hears hissing coming from a gas appliance, he leaves fast. When Barkley sees dirt or water shooting from the ground, he leaves fast. Barkley then calls 911 and Southwest Gas from a safe location.
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1: ABC News, I'm Sherry Preston. In Sweden with NATO Foreign Minister, Secretary of State Marco Rubio was asked about negotiations with Iran.
2: There's been some progress. I wouldn't exaggerate it. I wouldn't diminish it. There's more work to be done, but look, yeah, there's been some, you know, and that's a good sign. I'm glad they said that. We're not there yet.
1: Rubio also says no countries should have been surprised by President Trump's decision to deploy 5,000 American troops to Poland when he had just withdrawn 5,000 troops from Europe, because countries always need to assess, he says. Sweden's foreign minister said she found the move confusing. The International Rescue Committee says the Trump administration's severe funding cuts last year weakened systems in the Democratic Republic of Congo that would have detected the current Ebola outbreak sooner. Gas and grocery prices higher this Memorial Day. Walmart saying it might have to raise prices even more because of rising fuel costs. Kevin Warsh is being sworn in today as the Federal Reserve Board's next chairman. This is ABC News.
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7: Weather. Friday weather forecast for Southeast Arizona and Douglas. It'll be mostly sunny, warm today in the mid-80s and a west wind about 10 miles per hour. Mostly clear overnight, 50 to 55 with light winds. Light winds Saturday, light winds Sunday. Mostly sunny skies expected, about 85 to 90 degrees. There is a chance of a stray shower or thunderstorm Sunday night. It's a Memorial Day. Partly sunny Memorial Day, the high near 88. From the Canyon Country Weather Center, this is meteorologist Tim Root.
8: It's 79 degrees.
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1: ABC News, I'm Mike Dubusky. The Centers for Disease Control now says it will send 7 doctors to the Democratic Republic of the Congo to help assist in containing the outbreak of Ebola there. ABC's Patrick Grevel says it comes as the Trump administration faces criticism for cutting funding to medical agencies.
2: The International Rescue Committee says the Trump administration's severe funding cuts last year weakened systems in the Democratic Republic of Congo that would have detected the current Ebola outbreak sooner. That allowed the disease to spread undetected and uncontained for longer, contributing to its rapid growth now. The A group saying that the true scale of transmission may be significantly higher than current figures show.
1: In a ceremony at the White House this past hour, President Trump swearing in Kevin Warsh as the new chairman of the Federal Reserve. And Americans are hitting the road this Memorial Day, with AAA expecting 45 million people to travel more than 50 miles from home. This is ABC News. A little more than a week before the start of hurricane season, NOAA weather experts are now predicting a relatively quiet summer in the Atlantic.
3: Between June 1st and the end of November, their prediction is for a below average 8 to 14 named storms, says Dr. Neil Jacobs.
4: And 1 to 3 major hurricanes with winds at or above 111 miles an hour.
3: But NOAA's lead hurricane forecaster, Matt Rosenkranz, urges coastal communities not to let their guard down.
5: You want to know your threat now to be able to plan for that threat and then get your supplies ready.
3: Even in a year with only a few storms, it takes only one hurricane to affect an entire region of the country. Jim Ryan, ABC News.
1: The Mount Everest guide with the most summits is now urging Nepalese authorities to limit the number of climbers that try to scale the world's tallest mountain. The number of climbers along fixed rope lines can leave them exposed to harsh weather conditions for longer periods of time. Number of climbers increased this season after China closed the Tibet route. I'm Mike Dubusky, ABC News.
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12: Weather. Here's a look at the forecast for Cochise County in Southeast Arizona this afternoon. It'll be warm in the mid-80s, mostly sunny skies and light west winds. Light winds tonight, mostly clear, 50 to 55 for the low. The holiday weekend forecast, mostly sunny skies Saturday and Sunday. The high in the mid to upper 80s, close to 90. And it looks like a chance of a stray shower or thunderstorm Memorial Day. Most of the day should be partly sunny to mostly sunny skies in the mid to upper 80s. From the Canyon Country Weather Center, this is meteorologist Tim Root.
13: It's 81 degrees.
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1: ABC News, I'm Mike Dubusky. Tulsi Gabbard is resigning as the Director of National Intelligence, ABC News has confirmed. Gabbard oversaw large-scale reductions in DNI staff, as well as the declassification of government records on the JFK assassination and the investigation into Russian interference in the 2016 election. The CDC now says it's sending seven medical experts to Central Africa to help contain the current Ebola outbreak. Dr. Satish Pillai is the CDC's incident manager for Ebola response.
2: We continue to support DRC and Uganda country offices and Ministry of Health colleagues with near-term focus on expanding infection prevention and control efforts, strengthening contact tracing and surveillance operations, accelerating laboratory confirmation, addressing logistical gaps, and enhancing risk communication and community engagement.
1: And Kevin Warsh, now sworn in as the new chairman of the Federal Reserve. This is ABC News. The Pentagon has unveiled another batch of its so-called UFO files, part of the ongoing release of once classified material ordered by President Trump. Today's files include more than 50 previously classified videos and other documents related to unidentified anomalous phenomena, the official term for UFOs. So far, the Pentagon has found no evidence that any of these incidents are of an extraterrestrial nature. The NASCAR world has been shocked by the sudden death of Kyle Busch. He passed away at 41 years old after what his family called a severe illness.
3: His final win came in what turned out to be his final race, exactly 1 week ago at the Dover Motor Speedway.
4: Why do these moments never get old, Kyle?
5: Because you never know when the last one is.
3: Busch was one of the most successful drivers ever. He holds the all-time record for wins across NASCAR's top three national series, 234 in all.
1: ABC's Will Reeve. Busch had been scheduled to race this weekend in Charlotte. I'm Mike Dubusky, ABC News.
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13: Here's a look at the forecast for Cochise County in southeast Arizona this afternoon. It'll be warm in the mid-80s, mostly sunny skies, and light west winds. Light winds tonight, mostly clear, 50 to 55 for the low. The holiday weekend forecast, mostly sunny skies Saturday and Sunday. The high in the mid to upper 80s, close to 90. And it looks like a chance of a stray shower or thunderstorm Memorial Day. Most of the day should be partly sunny to mostly sunny skies in the mid to upper 80s. From the Canyon Country Weather Center, this is meteorologist Tim Root.
14: It's 81 degrees.
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1: ABC News, I'm Mike Dubosky. Tulsi Gabbard has announced that at the end of June, she'll step down as the Director of National Intelligence. In a statement, she says she wants to spend more time with her husband, who was recently diagnosed with a rare form of bone cancer.
2: Clearly, there is a personal component to this, but the backdrop of this is that her resignation comes as there's been mounting scrutiny over the war in Iran, and it's been no secret that Gabbard and President Trump have some ideological differences when it comes to foreign policy.
1: ABC News senior White House correspondent Selena Wang. Kevin Warsh has now officially been sworn in as the chairman of the Federal Reserve. He takes over from Jerome Powell, who led the central bank since 2018. The World Health Organization says the Ebola risk in the Democratic Republic of the Congo is now very high, and the Centers for Disease Control is now sending 7 medical experts to that region to help contain the growing outbreak there. This is ABC News. British police are looking for more witnesses to come forward as they look to broaden their investigation into former Prince Andrew over his alleged connections to Jeffrey Epstein. ABC's Marcus Moore is in London.
3: In their update, British police said that their investigation into former Prince Andrew is a complex investigation. Their latest statement includes a call for witnesses to come forward, and it explains that they've been in touch with the lawyer for one woman who said that she was trafficked to Andrew at his home in Royal Lodge back in 2010. She is not officially brought this claim to police, though, so it's not part of the ongoing investigation. In today's statement, though, police said that if she wishes to report this to police, it will be taken seriously and handled with care.
1: A 7-year-old boy has become the world's youngest person to ever climb El Capitan, the world's largest monolith. Joey Evermore takes over the record from his brother Sam, who made that climb when he was 8 years old and was also on hand to assist Joey in this expedition. I'm Mike Dubosky, ABC News.
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13: Here's a look at the forecast for Cochise County in southeast Arizona this afternoon. It'll be warm in the mid-80s, mostly sunny skies, and light west winds. Light winds tonight, mostly clear, 50 to 55 for the low. The holiday weekend forecast, mostly sunny skies Saturday and Sunday. The high in the mid to upper 80s, close to 90. And it looks like a chance of a stray shower or thunderstorm Memorial Day. Most of the day should be partly sunny to mostly sunny skies in the mid to upper 80s. From the Canyon Country Weather Center, this is meteorologist Tim Root.
14: It's 84 degrees.
15: Arizona News Audio. Arizona Congressman Greg Stanton is applauding Republican lawmakers who've joined in denouncing the Trump administration's anti-weaponization fund.
16: Thank goodness there are some strong Republicans standing up to this corruption, bipartisan bills to end this ridiculous fund and never let it happen anytime in the future.
15: Four staff members of the San Carlos Apache Tribal Council on leave during an investigation of hundreds of thousands of dollars that disappeared from a fund designated to help families pay for the funerals of loved ones. Fire crews say the spar fire near Yarnell was started by a person grilling on the side of the road. America watched the CBS Late Show with Stephen Colbert air its last episode last night. Arizona Republic Media columnist Bill Goodykoon says its replacement, Comics Unleashed, is a show of a lesser quality.
6: The repeats often, sometimes they're so old that the comics have actually died in the meantime. I guess if you want to get away from something topical, then maybe it's a good move, because that's about as far away from topical as you can get.
15: Connie Weber, Arizona News Audio.
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1: ABC News, I'm Mike Dubusky. Tulsi Gabbard has announced that at the end of June, she'll step down as the Director of National Intelligence. In a statement, she says she wants to spend more time with her husband, who was recently diagnosed with a rare form of bone cancer.
2: Clearly, there is a personal component to this, but the backdrop of this is that her resignation comes as there's been mounting scrutiny over the war in Iran, and it's been no secret that Gabbard and President Trump have some ideological differences when it comes to foreign policy.
1: ABC News senior White House correspondent Selena Wang. Kevin Warsh has now officially been sworn in as the chairman of the Federal Reserve. He takes over from Jerome Powell, who led the central bank since 2018. The World Health Organization says the Ebola risk in the Democratic Republic of the Congo is now very high, and the Centers for Disease Control is now sending 7 medical experts to that region to help contain the growing outbreak there. This is ABC News.
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9: 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The extension involved a complete build-out of previously underused space within the hospital's radiology department, according to hospital officials. The new suite is intended to assist Cochise County's expanding need for cutting-edge imaging services. After less than 6 months in the role, Lori Reynolds, who was appointed in January to replace the Ward 1 City Council vacancy in Bisbee, resigned Tuesday night, telling colleagues the work might not be a good fit for her current life. During the May meeting, Reynolds gave a succinct explanation that was more personal than political, rather than focusing on a single issue vote. 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
10: Weather. Here's a look at the forecast for Cochise County in southeast Arizona this afternoon. It'll be warm in the mid-80s, mostly sunny skies, and light west winds. Light winds tonight, mostly clear, 50 to 55 for the low. The holiday weekend forecast, mostly sunny skies Saturday and Sunday. The high in the mid to upper 80s, close to 90. And it looks like a chance of a stray shower or thunderstorm Memorial Day. Most of the day should be partly sunny to mostly sunny skies in the mid to upper 80s. From the Canyon Country Weather Center, this is meteorologist Tim Root.
11: It's 84 degrees.
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1: ABC News, I'm Mike Dabosky. A judge has now dismissed the federal government's case against Kilmar Abrego Garcia, granting his motion to dismiss for vindictive prosecution. Abrego Garcia was brought back to the U.S. last June to face human smuggling charges in Tennessee after being wrongfully deported to El Salvador. Another high-level departure from President Trump's cabinet, this time it's the Director of National Intelligence, Tulsi Gabbard.
2: In her resignation letter, Director of National Intelligence Tulsi Gabbard shares her husband was recently diagnosed with a rare form of bone cancer, saying she's stepping away from public service to be by his side. President Trump reacted on social media, posting in part, quote, "Tulsi has done an incredible job and we will miss her."
1: ABC's Christiane Cordero. Gabbard's last day will be June 30th. And the TSA is estimating it will screen some 18 million passengers this weekend as Americans travel for the Memorial Day holiday, which is the unofficial kickoff of the summer season. This is ABC News. As the Ebola outbreak grows in Africa, officials in Nebraska are out with an update about the Hanta virus. The University of Nebraska Medical Center in Omaha is currently housing 18 Americans who were on board that Dutch cruise ship that saw an outbreak of the illness. According to medical professionals, all the 18 Americans stored at that facility are doing well and not displaying signs of the virus. The climber who scaled Mount Everest more than any other person on the planet has a new warning about what's happening on the world's tallest mountain.
3: On Wednesday, a record 274 climbers reached the summit of Mount Everest from Nepal, leading to long, snaking lines of people atop the world's tallest mountain. They're accompanied by Sherpa guides, meaning even more people crowding the peak. One of them, Kami Rita Sherpa, who has summited Everest a record 32 times, most recently this week, says it is too much. He's urging Nepalese officials to limit the number of permits to avoid the inevitable traffic jams.
1: ABC's Sherry Preston. I'm Mike Dabosky, ABC News.
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1: Here's a look at the forecast for Cochise County in southeast Arizona this afternoon. It'll be warm in the mid-80s, mostly sunny skies, and light west winds. Light winds tonight, mostly clear, 50 to 55 for the low. The holiday weekend forecast, mostly sunny skies Saturday and Sunday, the high in the mid to upper 80s, close to 90. And it looks like a chance of a stray shower or thunderstorm Memorial Day. Most of the day should be partly sunny to mostly sunny skies in the mid to upper 80s. From the Canyon Country Weather Center, this is meteorologist Tim Root.
2: It's 86 degrees.
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2: ABC News, I'm Mike DeBusky. The human smuggling case against Kilmar Abrego Garcia, which had been brought against him by the Department of Justice, has now been dismissed. A judge granting Abrego Garcia's motion to dismiss for vindictive prosecution. He was wrongfully deported to El Salvador last year. Tulsi Gabbard will step down as the Director of National Intelligence at the end of next month.
3: She says that she is resigning and stepping away from public service because her husband has been diagnosed with a rare form of bone cancer. I just want to read to you a portion from her resignation letter. She writes, quote, "My husband, Abraham, has recently been diagnosed with an extremely rare form of bone cancer. He faces major challenges in the coming weeks and month. I cannot in good conscience ask him to face this fight alone while I continue in this demanding and time-consuming position."
2: ABC Selena Wang, President Trump writes on social media, "Gabbard's done an incredible job." This is ABC News. Demonstrations in Havana, Cuba today over the DOJ's decision to indict 94-year-old Raul Castro, one of the leaders of the Cuban Revolution. It comes as the energy crisis in Cuba grows with a U.S. blockade on fuel to the island nation. The Pentagon has released dozens of new videos of unidentified anomalous phenomena, incidents the government can't explain. Here's ABC's Jay O'Brien.
4: More than 50 videos and other documents detailing strange objects in the sky, many of which the military can't explain, released in the second batch of the Pentagon's so-called UFO files. Inside never-before-seen video, all part of over 200 files released so far detailing what the military officially calls Unidentified Anomalous Phenomena, or UAP, better known as UFOs, long an object of public fascination.
2: The Pentagon stresses that there's no evidence that any of the UAPs are extraterrestrial in origin. I'm Mike DeBusky, ABC News.
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10: Weather. Here's a look at the forecast for Cochise County in Southeast Arizona this afternoon. It'll be warm in the mid-80s, mostly sunny skies, and light west winds. Light winds tonight, mostly clear, 50 to 55 by the low. The holiday weekend forecast, mostly sunny skies Saturday and Sunday. The high in the mid to upper 80s, close to 90. And it looks like a chance of a stray shower or thunderstorm Memorial Day. Most of the day should be partly sunny to mostly sunny skies in the mid to upper 80s. From the Canyon Country Weather Center, this is meteorologist Tim Root.
11: It's 86 degrees.
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1: ABC News, I'm Mike Dubusky. The Department of Justice is now facing three federal lawsuits over its anti-weaponization fund, a $1.8 billion pot of money aimed at paying out people who claim to have been victimized by the government. This afternoon, the Citizens for Responsibility and Ethics in Washington asked a federal judge to halt the creation of the fund, calling it a taxpayer-funded giveaway to the president's allies. ABC's Selena Wang says Republicans are pushing back as well.
2: We have seen time and time again that Republicans have been refusing to defy the president, even when they're uncomfortable with something he wants. But so many of them see this, quote, anti-weaponization fund is simply just a bridge too far. They see it as politically toxic, something that could undermine their majority come November.
1: And Tulsi Gabbard has announced she's stepping down as the director of national intelligence, saying she wants to be there for her husband, who was just diagnosed with a rare form of bone cancer. This is ABC News. Much of the eastern half of the country is bracing for some severe rain over the next few days, with alerts going up in Kentucky, Ohio, and Oklahoma. Unidentified anomalous phenomena, or UAPs, are the subject of a new release of documents and videos from the Pentagon today. ABC's Jay O'Brien says UAP is the government's term for things that it can't explain.
3: After multiple investigations, the government has found no evidence any of these incidents are of an extraterrestrial nature, but military officials admit many remain unresolved and cannot be explained. That new tranche of files is now live on the government website, war.gov/UFO. The Pentagon says that in the month that it's been live, it's received upwards of 1 billion hits, that whole website.
1: Kami Rita, the man who holds the record for climbing Mount Everest the most times, is now urging the government of Nepal to limit the amount of permits it gives out to people making that climb, saying the crowds at the summit are big enough to be dangerous. I'm Mike Dubusky, ABC News.
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11: Weather. Here's a look at the forecast for Cochise County in southeast Arizona this afternoon. It'll be warm in the mid-80s, mostly sunny skies, and light west winds. Light winds tonight, mostly clear, 50 to 55 for the low. The holiday weekend forecast, mostly sunny skies Saturday and Sunday, the high in the mid to upper 80s, close to 90. And it looks like a chance of a stray shower or thunderstorm Memorial Day. Most of the day should be partly sunny to mostly sunny skies in the mid to upper 80s. From the Canyon Country Weather Center, this is meteorologist Tim Root.
12: It's 89 degrees.
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1: I'm Mike Dubusky. Authorities in New York City are investigating what caused a massive explosion at a Staten Island shipyard this afternoon. The blast sent 16 people to the hospital, three of them with serious injuries. Tulsi Gabbard has announced she's stepping down as the Director of National Intelligence.
2: She came into the role without any traditional intelligence background that drew a lot of scrutiny from members on Capitol Hill. She also built her national profile as an anti-war Democrat, someone who warned against regime change wars. Then she ended up serving as a Republican in this administration during these escalating conflicts in Iran, in Venezuela. And Gabbard has at times made public comments that appear to put her at odds with the messaging from the president and the White House.
1: ABC's Selena Wang. Gabbard cites her husband's cancer diagnosis as the reason for her departure. And Kevin Warsh was sworn in today as the new chairman of the Federal Reserve. This is ABC News. Demonstrations in Havana, Cuba today over the DOJ's decision to charge Raul Castro in the 1996 downing of two planes that were carrying humanitarian aid to Cuba.
3: There were not a lot of people who were really in favor of either government. You know, you had a lot of people who blamed the Cuban government that we spoke to, who were not happy with the way things were, who very clearly faulted the Cuban government, but they also faulted the United States government and the ongoing blockade there. And I think what you end up getting when you're talking about Cubans on the island, I can tell you most of them are not super happy. Living free is going to be a matter of interpretation depending on which government you're talking to, but I can tell you they are suffering on a daily basis.
1: ABC's Matt Rivers. The World Health Organization is now warning that Ebola is spreading rapidly across the Democratic Republic of the Congo and neighboring Uganda. They are upgrading the national risk level in that region to very high. I'm Mike Dubusky, ABC News.
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10: Weather forecast overnight for Sierra Vista, Douglas, and Southeast Arizona. Mostly clear, light southwest winds, 52-53 for the low. It's going to be warm. It's going to be sunny Saturday and Sunday. The high about 87 on Saturday, 90 on Sunday. It looks like a weak system coming in for Memorial Day. A 20-30% coverage of showers and thunderstorms. Partly to mostly sunny Memorial Day. The high around 88 degrees. From the Canyon Country Weather Center, this is meteorologist Tim Root.
11: It's 88 degrees.
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1: ABC News, I'm Dave Packer. Tulsi Gabbard says she's resigning from her position as Director of National Intelligence, citing her husband's cancer diagnosis. ABC Selena White.
2: The timing here is also notable because it comes shortly after Joe Kent, who was the National Counterterrorism Center Director, resigned over the Iran war, and Joe Kent was a close ally of Tulsi Gabbard.
1: More than a dozen people injured, including firefighters, after a major explosion and fire at a Staten Island, New York shipyard. At least 16 people hospitalized. And thousands of Orange County, California residents are under evacuation orders after officials warned a massive storage tank leaking hazardous materials could rupture or explode. Problems minutes after the massive Starship Flight 12 test mission launched from Starbase, Texas this evening.
3: Mission.
1: The engines of the Super Heavy booster shut down prematurely, and that will prevent mission control from being able to guide it to the planned location where it will come down in the Gulf. This is ABC News. ABC News has obtained a new 911 call that could shed light on the death of NASCAR champion Kyle Busch. ABC's Alex Stone.
4: 2 weeks ago, he was heard on the radio, on the racing radio, calling for a doctor during a race in New York. And race announcers said it was a sinus infection. But then at the GM Training Center this week, he became ill. And just reading from the 911 call, the caller saying, I have an individual that's shortness of breath, very hot. He's about to pass out. He's producing a little bit of blood.